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Manuel Ponce arranged this from Niccolo Paganini, the Andantino Variato, played by Andre Segovia.

You may have been wondering who wrote that absolutely charming, interesting, beautiful music. Hans Gall, G-A-L, wrote that. He was born in 1890 in Austria, fled the Nazis, lived most of his life in England. He wrote that in 1927, his Symphony No. 1, Northern Sinfonia Thomas Zeitmeier. He wrote, I think, a total of four symphonies. They've been recorded, a couple of them multiple times.

0: Gary Graffman, pianist, and the Cleveland Orchestra, conducted by George Sell, performing in this 1966 recording of the Prokofiev Piano Concerto No. 1 in D-flat, Opus 10. Concluding lunchtime with the Cleveland Orchestra today, we'll be back Monday with a program that'll feature the Grosse Fuga, Great Fugue of Beethoven, and Mozart's Prague Symphony No. 38. I'm Mark Satola, thanking you for listening, and hoping you'll stay tuned for Big Work at 1 with John Mills.
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2: 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It runs through August 9th. 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

The BBC Scottish Symphony, Andrew Manzi conducting. That was a rhapsody by George Butterworth called A Shropshire Lad. It's based on two settings of songs from a collection by A.E. Housman called A Shropshire Lad. In 1923, the English composer Ivor Gurney also set some poems from A Shropshire Lad. This one makes up the first song in the collection known as Ludlow and Team. When Smoke Stood Up from Ludlow by Ivor Gurney. It's performed here by tenor Brian Giebler.